0: signed a one-year contract extension to play on until the end of next season. The second half of France's clash with Iraq at the FIFA World Cup has been delayed due to lightning in Philadelphia. France leads 1-0. And Eric Goulden is in line to return from injury when the Sydney Swans face Brisbane on Thursday night. That is the latest. I'm Sasha Foote.
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2: Hey, lovely winter's day today. Fine and sunny is the forecast. Same again for tomorrow, although possibility of some showers developing late in the afternoon. Otherwise, a nice fine sunny day light today, but showers increasing by Thursday up to 7 mm of rain then. And similar again for Friday and Saturday and Sunday. So it looks like a bit of rain coming for the weekend. So enjoy the nice fresh sunshine over the next 2-3 days, that's for sure. Very nippy, top of 20 today right now. We've moved up to 18 at 10:04.

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First major hit for the Eurythmics there, early 80s. Sweet Dreams are made of this. And the Fortunes, You've Got Your Troubles with Jason McLean this morning. It's now 12 past 10. No trouble with the music this hour, tell you what, some great stuff on the way. Got the Silvers, Sadie Shaw. Michael Jackson teaming up with Paul McCartney. You might remember that one there. They did a bit of a deal at the time where they did two songs and grab one each for their albums. Robbie Williams teaming up with Nicole Kidman. Yes. Doing an old 60s classic there, and also got some Bryan Adams on the way too. Right now, continuing with the Sunshine Coast Music Award winner for Best Artist and also Best Live Act, this is Katie Noonan, a song called Time to Begin here at Sunshine FM.

0: It's the Sunshine Coast radio station, 104.9 Sunshine FM, Simply Red, Something Got Me Started. Katie Noonan before that, Time to Begin. She's somewhat of a Sunshine Coast local these days. Remember when she was with her group George and had a bit of success around about 20-odd years ago, and she's still churning out the great music. And as I mentioned, recently awarded Artist of the Year for the Sunshine Coast Music Awards and Best Live Act. So if you ever get a chance to see her, get along and do yourself a favour. She is very good indeed. It's 20 past 10. Jason McLean here this morning. Hits on the way shortly from the Silvers. Also Sandy Shaw and Sunshine FM's Chris Wordsworth. He's back fresh after talking to the Deputy Premier before. He'll be talking with Scott Quinlan from station sponsor Solus Financial with this week's Money Wise. Speaking of Money Wise, best petrol prices today for the Sunshine Coast. Your average for unleaded 91, 167.1. Cheapest you'll find, this is pretty good, 153.9 Shell Ready Express at Brisbane Road, Mooloolabah. And they also have the cheapest for premium 95 today at 171.4, 178.5 being your average there for premium 95. 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Some of the cheapest include 183.9 at 7-Eleven and Maroochydore. And this is a good bargain too for diesel, down to 190.4, the average, so getting much, much better there. Cheapest you'll find, 179.9 Ampol, Kunda Park.
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0: 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You've Not Changed. Had the Silvers before that, the Boogie Fever. And John Hyatt, Have a Little Faith in Me. Sounded very much like Joe Cocker, I thought, with that. They could have been almost twins, you'd think. 26 to 11 now. Hits on the way shortly from Lobo. Also, Paul McCartney teaming up with Michael Jackson. Got an interesting bit of information about that too, which I only found out recently. Anyway, time now to talk money. Here's Sunshine FM's Chris Wordsworth once again.
1: This is Money Wise with Scott Quinlan from station sponsor Solus Financial across southeast Queensland. We talked to Scott about how to grow wealth, with information that is general advice only, doesn't take into account your specific objectives, financial situation or needs. Scott, aged care. It's getting more complicated, more expensive and more difficult for regular people like me to navigate. How can you help?
2: Generally what happens is I'll get a phone call from a car park saying, hey, mum's had a fall, you know, we're at the hospital. They've said that she needs to go into aged care and they've only given us a couple of days to sort it all out. The finances are extremely difficult in this area. It's just, it is what it is. You might be asked and you might hear things like you need to pay a bond or a RAD of maybe $500,000, $600,000. And what we do is we collect all this information. We have to act really quite quickly in this area. And what we do is compare and contrast maybe four or five different scenarios. The first thing that we're trying to answer is there enough money coming into what's going out? How are we going to pay this upfront fee, or can we defer it and pay kind of like interest on the unpaid amount? And then what do we do with the family home? Do we need to sell it? Should we rent it out? Should a family member stay in there? And then how does all of those different things affect age pension, the longevity of money, all of those things. So I'm really quite proud of the work that we do here. We definitely take a lot of stress off people when they walk out the door on this, because we're looking at maybe three, four or five different scenarios. I can pick the best one. So aged care, very difficult area. Please give us a call if this is your scenario.
1: 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Scott, thank you so much. Look forward to talking to you next week.
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They recorded two songs together, that one and, of course, The Girl Is Mine. Paul had that on his Pipes of Peace album. Michael used The Girl Is Mine, of course, on Thriller, one of his six, seven singles on there. Interesting, though, in 2015, Paul McCartney went and remixed the song and he changed it where the lyrics he did before were sung by Michael and the ones that Michael did were done by Paul. Have a listen to this. At the start of it. Yeah, Michael. There you go, remixed in 2015, a totally rearranged version of Say, Say, Say. Go look up that one on YouTube. It's quite interesting indeed. Brian Adams on the way, also Joni Mitchell right after this from Robbie Williams and Nicole Kidman, Sunshine FM.

0: 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Brian Adams teaming up with Sporty Spice, Mel C from the Spice Girls. Big hit that, late 90s, When You're Gone. Joni Mitchell before that, You Turn Me On, I'm a Radio. And Robbie Williams, Nicole Kidman, the singer. Something Stupid, doing the old Frank and Nancy Sinatra hit from the 60s. 6 to 10, 6 to 11, beg your pardon. Got your latest news, sport, weather very shortly. Then the biggest ever hit for Spandau Ballet.
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1: Hello, I'm Sasha Foote. The opposition claims knives are being sharpened against the Prime Minister following the resignation of his UK counterpart. Sir Keir Starmer has quit the top job 2 years after winning an election with a thumping majority. But his popularity has waned amid high immigration, economic stagnation and high-profile cabinet resignations. Liberal MP Ben Small argues it should serve as a warning for Anthony Albanese.
2: It should come as no surprise to the Prime Minister that we are going after him for the lies that he told to the Australian people about his plans for these tax grabs. It should come as no galloping shock to the man that Australians are angry and that there are knives being sharpened in the Labor Party right now.
1: A Montenegrin man has been charged with making a bomb threat on board a plane preparing to take off from Sydney Airport. Federal police say a crew member asked the man about a piece of electrical equipment he was holding, and the 44-year-old replied he had a bomb. It's understood the item was a wireless phone charger. 6 men have been arrested over the alleged importation of 120 kilograms of cocaine hidden inside vehicle parts. Federal police allegedly located a lab used to extract drugs from other items at a property in southern New South Wales. Cash, other drug items and electronic devices have been seized from 2 Sydney suburbs. A report shows concerns about climate change and global warming are leading more young Australians to not want children. The Australian Institute of Family Studies has found views about starting a family are also declining due to factors like employment and distrust in public institutions. Gen Z leadership coach Madeline Miller says these fears shouldn't be discounted.
3: They see it. They feel it. I mean, one of the things research said that they're concerned about the impact of AI centres being built. Now, we know that those AI centres are having a very real environmental impact.
1: 5 Australians and 1 New Zealander who were on board a cruise ship at the centre of a hantavirus outbreak have been released from quarantine. 10 Australians have filed a historic case with the UN, alleging the federal government's support for fossil fuel exports violates their human rights. And 2 Chihuahuas named Pickle and Jet have become the first pets to fly on a Virgin Australia flight from Adelaide to Melbourne. About 1,500 pets have been welcomed on board since the airline launched a first-of-its-kind travel option for dogs and cats last year. Checking sport, at the FIFA World Cup, France is leading Iraq 3-0 after a 2-hour weather delay. France's Kylian Mbappe slotted his 16th World Cup goal in the 54th minute. Norway is right now taking on Senegal. Blues origin great Mark Geyer believes there's no way Latrell Mitchell can be picked for the Game 3 decider after tearing his calf at training. Ben Hunt has re-signed with the Brisbane Broncos for another year to play on until the end of next season. That is the latest. I'm Sasha Foote.
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4: Very beautiful day for the Sunshine Coast today. A little bit on the cooler side though. Fine as sunny for the rest of today. Fine sunny conditions again for tomorrow, but the possibility of a very late shower in the afternoon, and showers increasing by Wednesday and going on into the weekend as well, up to around about 10 mils of rain. So not a massive downpour, but still that nagging rain just hanging around. But not for the next couple of days or so. Enjoy the sunshine. Top of 20 today, almost there. It's 19 degrees at 11:04.

More music, more memories, more often. 104.9 Sunshine FM with the King and Such. And I'd had Andy Kim before that, had Rocked Me Gently. At 10 past 11 with Jason McLean this morning. Beautiful day for the Sunshine Coast and some great music to come this hour. From the likes of Sister Sledge, Dr. Hook, also Tony Childs, Village People. And an early hit for sure right now on the subject of Elvis. Here's Dire Straits Calling Elvis on 104.9 Sunshine FM. How appropriate, eh?

0: It's the Sunshine Coast radio station here at 104.9 Sunshine FM. Here in Asia, doing a pretty good version there of the Bangles' Eternal Flame and Dire Straits before that, their tribute to Elvis, Calling Elvis. At 16 past 11, got hits on the way very shortly. Sister Sledge, also the Spice Girls, and got a bit of Dr. Hook coming up as well. Here's a wonderful story, real feel-good stuff too, just proving that age is no barrier. Reading in the Sunshine Coast News this morning about Murray Brown. He's from Bulloolabar, 77 years old is Murray, and he's a bit of a veteran basketballer, you could say. He didn't take up the game till his 40s, around about 30 years ago, but he's set to represent Australia on the international stage. He has been selected in the men's over 75 team for the 13th European Maxi Basketball Championships. They're being held in Athens, Greece, running from June 26 to July 5. So that's in a few days that all gets underway. Now, he's been heavily involved in sport in the past. He's a very fit man, is Murray, involved in rugby league, swimming, athletics and cricket during his younger years. In fact, he also played international footy when he represented Wide Bay against the touring Great Britain team in 1970. Let me tell you, they were quite an incredible side back then, the Great Britain side. So that was quite an achievement there. Now, as I said, he took up basketball about 30 years ago, and he was part of a gold medal winning team at the 2024 Pan Pacific Masters Games on the Gold Coast. But despite the medals, Murray insists that the friendships and camaraderie remain the biggest draw card of these games. But good on him, hey, 77 years old, representing Australia in basketball. Good on you there, Murray. Hope you go well, mate.
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0: 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Sylvia's mother had Spice Girls and Stop and Sister Sledge and We Are Family. At 29 to 12, Jason McLean here this morning, having a look at things for on this day, June 23, and Antoine Joseph Sachs was given a patent for his invention of the saxophone on this day in 1846. In 1868, the typewriter was patented, the good old typewriter. Not much use today with the keyboards now, but what a great thing that was, huh? And Harriet, the giant Galapagos tortoise, the oldest living animal in captivity, sadly passed away at Australia Zoo on this day in 2006, age 175. Boy, that's quite an innings. That wouldn't it be great if humans could live that long, hey? Brian Brown, the actor, not quite as old. He's 79 today. Gordon Bray, the voice of rugby. What a great commentator. He's 77. Actress Frances McDormand, she's 69 today. Brisbane Lions coach Chris Fagan, turning 65. Actor Joel Edgerton, he's been in quite a few Aussie movies. He's 52 today. Turning 49 is Aussie singer Jason Mraz. He had that big hit, I'm Yours. And also another singer having a birthday. Yeah, KT Tunstall. Yeah, that was her big hit, Suddenly I See. KT Tunstall turning 51 today. Just some of the birthdays and events happening for this day, June 23.
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More music, more memories, more often. 104.9 Sunshine FM, Joe Dolan, Lady in Blue, and Tony Charles. I've got to go now. She pretty much thought that when she was 15. Ran away from home at that age to become a blues musician. Then she saw a Pink Floyd concert and thought, yep, that's what I want to be, a singer-songwriter. So nice bit of history there for Tony Charles. Great hits on the way, Village People, Paul McCartney and Wings right now, continuing with the Drifters. You

0: It's the Sunshine Coast radio station, 104.9, Sunshine FM. Wonder how many macho men there were, late 70s, eh? Village People. A few 70s classics there. Also, Paul McCartney and Wings, Listen to What the Man Said, and the Drifters, Kissing in the Back Row of the Movies. How many of you did that back in the day, eh? So 9 to 12, if you love your 70s, Noddy's your man tonight from 70s, got these 70s at 7. I've had a look a bit through the playlist. I'll tell you what, some great songs coming up there. And also for Bob and the Baby Boomers following tonight from 8, best of the 50s and 60s. So if 50s, 60s and 70s is your thing, make sure you're listening tonight from 7 here at Sunshine FM.
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At 3 to 12, got your latest news, sport and weather very shortly, followed by Lou Phillips, keeping you company till 3 this afternoon. Today's fun fact, you know, slugs have four noses. Bet they could, you know, sniff out something sus quicker than your partner, right? Sure, taking you up the news here at Sunshine FM. Have a good day.

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1: Hello, I'm Sasha Foote. The Greens will support Labor's tax changes, which will rein in the capital gains discount and negative gearing concessions. The minor party decided to back the legislation after the Albanese government tightened rules for self-managed super funds. People will not be able to avoid the CGT increase by placing an investment property in their self-managed fund. Separately, the government has also agreed to extend the inquiry into its overhaul of the NDIS by another 2 months. Labor MPs are brushing off claims Sir Keir Starmer's resignation as British Prime Minister could be replicated in Australia. Sir Keir has quit the UK's top job just 2 years after delivering Labor a landslide victory. But since his election, he's struggled to contain immigration, addressing a soaring crime rate and revive a stagnant economy. Deputy Prime Minister Richard Marles says the problems in the UK do not mirror Australia.
2: Having, I guess, lived through this in the earlier part of my career, the way politics plays out is very specific to particular parts of the world, and what we're seeing happen with what's playing out in Britain is obviously a matter for them.
1: Independent Senator David Pocock has ruled out joining a so-called Teal Party, which may be announced as early as this week. A group of independents are planning an organisational structure which would give them more funding power. Senator Pocock argues Australians are fed up with politics as usual, but joining his fellow independents to form a party is not for him at this stage. Victorian women can now get the oral contraceptive pill at eligible pharmacists without a prescription or GP visit. The initiative covers new scripts as well as the resupply of certain contraceptions. The state's Premier, Jacinta Allen, says it will make women's lives easier.
3: That means no going to the GP, come straight to the local pharmacy, see the pharmacist, and then get the pills.
1: A $1 million reward is being offered for information about an unsolved double murder in WA's Great Southern region. A 69-year-old woman was found dead and her 50-year-old son severely injured at a home in Albany in February. The son, who was treated as a suspect in the case, later died in hospital. And a man is facing a $10,500 fine after being charged with making a false bomb threat at Sydney Airport. Checking sport, after a two-hour weather delay, France has defeated Iraq 3-0 at the FIFA World Cup. Earlier, Lionel Messi became the tournament's all-time leading scorer with his 17th and 18th goals in a 2-0 win over Austria. Latrell Mitchell is all but certain to miss State of Origin 3 due to a minor calf tear. The Manly Seagulls have signed West Tigers winger Stafford Toa for next season, and Sydney Swans coach Dean Cox expects defender Tom McMartin to return from a concussion to face Brisbane on Thursday. That's the latest. I'm Sasha Foote.
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4: The forecast for the rest of your Tuesday afternoon, it's absolutely stunning out there today on the Sunshine Coast. Winds southeasterly 15 to 20 kilometres per hour, becoming light in the late afternoon. Maroochydore, Caloundra, Nambour and Noosa Heads are all 20 degrees, and Melania and the hinterland is 18.

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Thanks so much for listening to Sunshine Coast Radio Station. I'm Lou Phillips here with you for your Tuesday afternoon tunes. And it's all about the music on Sunshine FM, so let's get into it. Greek singer Vicky Leandros and Come What May with Free Me from London band Uriah Heep. And apparently they got their name from a David Copperfield novel. Let's have some Hall & Oates for lunch now on 104.9 Sunshine FM.

0: Oh, what a lovely song. Adult contemporary artist and adopted Aussie, Richard Marx, and right here, Waiting For You. Dublin band U2 before that, With or Without You from the Joshua Tree album, with Hall & Oates kicking off the 80s triple play, Private Eyes. 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

0: Granny Go, American rock duo Jan and Dean from 1964, and the little old lady from Pasadena. I think she might have been driving a Dodge. Olivia Newton-John before that, Have You Never Been Mellow, with Miley Cyrus and Lainey Wilson's lovely country ballad, Younger You. That was released just 2 months ago. 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

0: ARIA Hall of Fame inductees, Hoodoo Gurus and My Girl. Australian musician Ross DeWiley with his single from 1969, The Star. An American singer and actor, and he apparently co-starred with John Wayne and Dean Martin, Ricky Nelson and Garden Party. 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

Nice bit of sax. It's 8 minutes to one. News, weather and sport are coming up at 1 o'clock. That was Classics 4 and Stormy from 1968. And Marsha Hines kicked off the double play with Your Love Still Brings Me to My Knees. 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
1: Hello, I'm Emily Minnie. The Greens have agreed to support the federal government's tax changes after striking a deal on some measures. Rules for self-managed superannuation funds have been tightened, and the Treasurer will not be able to make changes to the law at his discretion. Prime Minister Anthony Albanese says the legislation strikes the right balance and makes the tax system fairer.
2: My government is defined by what we are in favour of, delivering real change in the national interest, making difficult decisions, but so that Australia can move forward.
1: As part of the deal, the government has agreed to extend an inquiry into the NDIS overhaul by another 8 weeks. The opposition claims the knives are out against the Prime Minister following the resignation of his UK counterpart. Sir Keir Starmer has quit the position following public backlash to high immigration, a sluggish economy and soaring crime rates. Nominations for the role will open next month, with his successor likely to be chosen by September. Some coalition MPs believe Anthony Albanese may face a similar fate because of his contentious tax changes. Five Australians and one New Zealander who were on board a cruise ship at the centre of a deadly hantavirus outbreak are now on their way home. The group has been isolating in a quarantine facility outside Perth for the last 42 days. They've told Nine they are grateful for the care they've received.
3: What did you get up to?
4: Not much. What else can you?
3: And you had a fair bit of testing, is that right?
4: Yeah, tested it all the time.
3: And you were let out for some walks?
4: Yeah, plenty of walks.
1: WA's health department is assessing a small number of people who had direct contact with two birds affected by the deadly H5N1 avian flu. Authorities say the cases, which are the first to be detected in Australia, do not pose a food safety risk, adding that properly cooked eggs and poultry products remain safe to eat. The nation's chemical regulator has approved the restricted use of a controversial herbicide. Paraquat has been under review since 1997 and has previously been linked to Parkinson's disease. It has been banned in more than 67 countries due to the concerns about risks to human health and the environment. Also making news, the ACCC has fined a Melbourne egg producer nearly $40,000 for falsely claiming its eggs were free-range. And a new spider has been discovered in North Queensland, which can use its web to catch a single ant. Checking sport, it's been a day of superstars at the FIFA World Cup. Lionel Messi scored his 18th World Cup goal in Argentina's 2-0 win over Austria, making him the most prolific scorer in the tournament's history, while French star Kylian Mbappe took his career tally to 16 in his side's 3-0 win over Iraq. Latrell Mitchell is expected to miss the State of Origin decider after scans confirmed he's torn his calf. And 2023 Wimbledon champion Marketa Vondrousova has been banned from tennis for 4 years after refusing to take a drug test. That's the latest. I'm Emily Minnie.
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5: The forecast for the rest of your Tuesday afternoon on the Sunshine Coast: mostly sunny, winds southeasterly 15 to 20 kilometres per hour, becoming light in the late afternoon. Maroochydore and Caloundra, Nambour and Noosa Heads are all 20 degrees, and Mullaney and the Hinterland is 18.

Oh, that guitar. One of the greatest guitarists of all time. Mexican legend Carlos Santana and Hold On. Country singer Anne Murray opened the hour. Daydream Believer, one of the Monkees songs. But keeping the dream alive, I have to mention this, the founders of International Women in Engineering Day, which is today, was started in 1919 by seven women who took on engineering during the First World War. How impressive is that? And had to be mentioned. So tag a woman you know in STEM. Hashtag Engineering Intelligence. 104.9 Sunshine FM.

0: was a beautiful ballad written and performed by Cuban artist Gloria Estefan, Anything For You. Australian country music singer and Golden Guitar winner Adam Harvey, Remember Me, with Canadian rock band Glass Tiger and Don't Forget Me for the triple play. 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More great tracks are coming up soon on 104.9 Sunshine FM.
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0: British entertainer Petula Clark and Who Am I? Neil Diamond before Petula with his live version of Crunchy Granola Sweet performed at Madison Square Garden. And Bradley McCaw and Paulini with their country rock duet Someone Like You. They sound great together, don't they? 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The Piano Man is coming up soon on 104.9 Sunshine FM.
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0: That's a big finish. It's 14 minutes to two. I hope you're enjoying your Tuesday afternoon with all this blue sky and sunshine. Normie Rowe with his 60s cover of Shaken All Over. An American singer and actress, Debbie Gibson before that with Lost in Your Eyes. Billy Joel kicking off the three in a row, My Life. 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

The brilliant harmonies of Australian rock group Little River Band and So Many Paths. Motown soul group The Four Tops before that, and it's the same old song for the double play. American country singer and blues guitarist legend Bonnie Raitt, she's just in the nick of time, with The Wanderer by Dion taking us to the news at 2 o'clock on Sunshine Coast Radio Station 104.9 Sunshine FM.

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1: Hello, I'm Emily Minnie. The Greens will waive the federal government's tax changes through Parliament after securing some changes. Property investors will be prevented from using self-managed super funds to evade any capital gains tax increase. Once the bill becomes law, the Treasurer will also be prevented from making changes at his discretion. As part of the deal with the Greens, the government has agreed to extend an inquiry into the NDIS overhaul by 2 months. The Prime Minister is facing scrutiny over claims he delayed appointing Australia's special envoy to combat anti-Semitism because he couldn't fill an equivalent role for Islamophobia. Executive Council of Australian Jewry President Daniel Agion has made the claim in a submission to the Royal Commission into Anti-Semitism. Islamophobia envoy Atfab Malik says Muslim perspectives are cheapened when treated as a political balancing exercise. Mr. Agion says he agrees.
2: When the government's answer is, well, we don't want to upset anybody, we don't want to lose votes in certain places, so what we'll do is, when the Jewish community comes to us and says, there is a real problem with anti-Semitism in this country, we'll acknowledge that and we'll say something about Islamophobia, and whatever we do for the Jews, we'll do for the Muslims as well.
1: Five Australians and one New Zealander who were on board the hantavirus-stricken cruise ship are now free to return home, having completed 42 days of quarantine in WA. They've all tested negative for the virus and require no further follow-ups. Federal police say 6 arrests in New South Wales over an alleged cocaine bust are just the beginning of their investigations. Detectives say 120 kilograms of the drug were found in heavy vehicle parts shipped from the US, leading officers to a clandestine drug lab in the state's south. AFP Detective Inspector Trevor Robinson says the facility was an extraction lab.
3: So that is a method that organised crime used to try and defeat border controls. And these labs are used to remove drugs from suspension or concealment in other items and produce them into a consumable product for the illicit drug market.
1: The opposition claims the knives are out against the Prime Minister following the resignation of his UK counterpart. Sir Keir Starmer has quit the position following public backlash to high immigration, a sluggish economy and soaring crime rates. Some coalition MPs believe Anthony Albanese may face a similar fate due to contentious tax changes. Checking sport, the Rabbitohs fear Latrell Mitchell's calf injury is worse than suspected and could be sidelined for a month. The Perth Bears have added another player to their roster for the next season with the signing of Tigers forward Maverick Gaia. At the FIFA World Cup, Lionel Messi became the all-time leading scorer with his 18th goal in Argentina's 2-0 win over Austria. Kylian Mbappe scored his 16th in France's 3-0 win over Iraq, and a second straight double from Erling Haaland has helped Norway beat Senegal 3-2. That's the latest. I'm Emily Minnie.
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4: The forecast for the rest of your Tuesday afternoon, mostly sunny with light winds. Enjoy the sunshine. It's predicted to rain for the next few days. Noosa, Nambour, Maroochydore and Caloundra are 20 degrees, with Mullaney in the hinterland, 18.

Love his voice. He's so underrated. And he donated a percentage of the sales to World Vision. The brilliant Diesel, All Come Together from 1994. He would make a brilliant trillionaire, wouldn't he? BJ Thomas before Diesel, opening the hour with I Just Can't Help Believing for the two in a row. Turn up the volume and get excited. 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

0: Scottish folk duo from the 70s, Gallagher and Lyle and Breakaway. I heard the Scots are getting up to some shenanigans at the World's Cup as well. Well, Scots just want to have fun, don't they? The Police, talking about shenanigans, walking on the moon. With the Pointer Sisters kicking off the triple play, I'm so excited. How much fun was that three in a row? A dreamy little tune is coming up soon on 104.9 Sunshine FM.
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0: Nice harmonies, lads. Cliff Richard and his backing band, The Shadows, with On the Beach. New Zealand musician Jenny Morris, from her debut album Body and Soul, You're Gonna Get Hurt. An eight-piece soul band, Sweet Sensation, with Sad Sweet Dreamer for the Triple Play. 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

English rock guitarist, originally a member of the Yardbirds, and he was good mates with Rod Stewart, Jeff Beck, and Hi Ho Silver Lining. X Factor winner Leona Lewis before Jeff, Bleeding Love from 2007. Well, that's a wrap for me. I've had a great afternoon. Thanks for listening. Byron Quayle will drive you home after the 3 o'clock news in about 6 minutes. Enjoy the rest of your day. Eric Clapton and Creedence Clearwater will take us to the news on 104.9 Sunshine FM.

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1: Hello, I'm Emily Minnie. The Greens will pass the federal government's tax legislation after securing a number of key concessions. Investors will not be able to evade the capital gains tax increase by purchasing a property through a self-managed super fund. Existing homes held through these arrangements will not be affected by the changes. Treasurer Jim Chalmers says it will make little difference to the affairs of most Australians.
2: This is a very small part of the housing market. SMSFs, for example, are less than 1% of total residential property borrowing and less than 0.5% of new residential borrowing.
1: A man is facing a $10,500 fine after being charged with making a false bomb threat at Sydney Airport. The Montenegrin man was on a plane about to take off for Malaysia when he was asked about electrical equipment he was holding. He allegedly told staff it was a bomb, but it's understood he was holding a phone charger. Meantime, the Victoria Police Bomb Squad has been sent to Bendigo after a balaclava-clad man crashed into a police car in the early hours of the morning. Officers located a small suspect device at the scene a short time later. The bomb response unit has since assessed the item and deemed it to be safe. The opposition is calling on the federal government to outline what it knows about planned post office closures. A leaked business case shows Australia Post plans to shut down or rationalise a number of rural and regional outlets. This would involve the organisation either buying back licences or relocating postal services into retailers like pharmacies and newsagents. Liberal MP Sarah Henderson claims Australia Post CEO Paul Graham misled a parliamentary hearing by failing to mention the plan.
3: I believe that Mr. Graham did deceive us. He said there was no active closure program when he knew that the board had approved this secret plan, this attack on both metro licensed post offices as well as licensed post offices in the regions.
1: And the Victorian Premier has called out the state's teachers' union after it backflipped on a pay deal. The government's pay rise of 28.4% had been accepted in principle, but it has since been knocked back. Premier Jacinta Allen says the union backflip means a pay rise for teachers is now further delayed.
4: I'm frustrated for those teachers who are still waiting for that outcome that they need and deserve.
1: Checking sport, the Broncos have received a boost with the re-signing of Premiership winner Ben Hunt for another season. Hunt will remain with the club until the end of the 2027 season when he'll be 37 years of age. The improving Gold Coast Titans have locked down one of their rising stars for another 3 years, forward Curtis Morin re-signing until the end of 2029. And at the FIFA World Cup, Argentina, Norway and France have confirmed their places in the round of 32. That's the latest. I'm Emily Minnie.
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5: Beautiful and sunny across the coast today. Mostly sunny is the forecast for the rest of the afternoon, with winds southerly 15 to 20 kilometres an hour becoming lighter in the late afternoon. Right now in Caloundra, 20 degrees.

That is Belinda Carlisle at 14 past 3, La Luna. And before Belinda was Steely Dan, Do It Again. Good afternoon. My name is Byron Quayle. It is lovely to have you along on this Tuesday afternoon. And there's some great music to come over the next couple of hours. Plenty of good songs, including... a little bit of Seals and Crofts for you. Some Crowded House and a little bit of Rod Stewart on the way as well. But now, let's take things down a notch. As we head to a song from the 2000s, here's Adele and Make You Feel My Love on the Sunshine Coast radio station, 104.9 Sunshine FM.

0: In that double play, Amy Grant and Baby Baby and Adele, Make You Feel My Love. 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

Rod Stewart and Tina Turner with their take on the Marvin Gaye and Kim Weston song, It Takes Two. Before that, the Easy Beats, Show Me the Way to St. Louis. In the next 10 minutes or so, Seals and Crofts on the way, plus a bit of Dionne Warwick. Now, though, let's take a turn as we head to the 80s with this song from Chris Rea, Loving You, here on 104.9 Sunshine FM.

0: It is 12 to 4. That's Seals and Crofts with the Diamond Girl. And before that was Chris Rea and Loving You. You're on Sunshine FM. In local headlines this afternoon, the rate at which capital city dwellers are moving to the regions is at its highest level on record, according to a new report that suggests the trend is more than just a post-COVID blip. The Regional Australia Institute began tracking the population movement in 2021 by analysing relocation data among Commonwealth Bank customers, and they used that to calculate the net internal migration. In the first quarter of the year, capital city residents moving to the regions outnumbered those moving in the opposite direction. And where are they headed? Well, it's no surprise as the best region in the country, the Sunshine Coast local government area, again, took the largest share of that net capital regional migration. That story from ABC News. If you'd like to read more about that one, head to the ABC News website. 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Dionne Warwick, around the corner.
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Crowded House on your Tuesday afternoon. Don't Dream It's Over. And before that was Dionne Warwick and All the Love in the World. It is 13 to 4. And now let's take a turn to the 2020s. Just last year, actually. The Cruel Sea and Waste Your Time. 104.9 Sunshine FM. 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

0: from Roxette's Fading Like a Flower, brackets Every Time You Leave. That one released in 1990. Before that, The Cruel Sea and Waste Your Time. 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
2: Budgem View Club meets at the Budgem Tavern on the first Wednesday of each month at 11 a.m. for an 11:30 a.m. start. 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
1: Hello, I'm Emily Minnie. The Greens have agreed to pass the federal government's changes on capital gains tax and negative gearing. As part of the deal, investors will be banned from borrowing through self-managed super funds to buy property. The minor party believes some of the concessions are still too generous, but Greens leader Larissa Waters says the legislation is still an improvement on previous settings.
2: On balance, this package is a small step in the right direction. It could have been so much better, but it is a small step in the right direction, and the Greens will vote to see it pass the Parliament this fortnight.
1: Labor MPs are brushing off claims Sir Keir Starmer's resignation as British Prime Minister could be replicated in Australia. Sir Keir has quit the UK's top job just 2 years after delivering a Labor landslide victory. But since his election, he's struggled to contain immigration, address a soaring crime rate, and revive a stagnant economy. Deputy Prime Minister Richard Marles says the problems in the UK do not mirror Australia.
3: Having, I guess, lived through this in the earlier part of my career, the way politics plays out is very specific to particular parts of the world, and what we're seeing happen with what's playing out in Britain is obviously a matter for them.
1: Five Australians and one New Zealander who were on board a cruise ship at the centre of a deadly hantavirus outbreak are now on their way home. The group has been isolating in a quarantine facility outside Perth for the last 42 days. Kathleen McDermott was part of the National Critical Care and Trauma Response Team who travelled from Darwin to care for the passengers. She says the group were in good spirits and are keen to get back to their families.
4: I don't think we could have asked for a better group of passengers or highly intelligent people understanding our quarantine measures and what that meant for themselves and what that meant for Western Australia.
1: Australia's chemical regulator has approved the continued use of the weed killer paraquat. The herbicide will face new safety restrictions following a review which has been underway since 1997. And a new report shows concerns about climate change and global warming are leading more young Australians to not want children. The Australian Institute of Family Studies has found views about starting a family are also declining due to factors like employment and distrust in public institutions. Checking sport, the Perth Bears have added a famous name to their roster ahead of their entry into the NRL Premiership next season. Tigers forward Maverick Geyer has signed a 2-year deal following in the footsteps of father Mark Geyer, who played for Perth's Western Reds 30 years ago. Ben Hunt has re-signed with the Brisbane Broncos for another year to play on until the end of next season. And Lisa Keatley has re-signed as coach of the Sydney Thunder Women's Big Bash team for another 2 seasons. That's the latest. I'm Emily Minnie.
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5: Clear with southeasterly winds, 15 to 20 kilometres an hour, becoming light in the late afternoon today. In Maroochydore right now, 19 degrees.

Pete Murray at 12 past four with Wouldn't It Be Good. Before that, Elton John and Nikita. Byron Quayle is my name. It's great to have your company on this Tuesday afternoon, this beautiful sunny day. Lots of great music to come over the next hour or so.

0: That is REO Speedwagon, Keep On Loving You. Before that, the 2000s, very, so very 2000s version of Hey Baby, originally recorded by Bruce Chanel in 1961, that version DJ Utzi. In just a moment, Donna Fargo and the happiest girl in the whole USA on the Sunshine Coast radio station 104.9 Sunshine FM.
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0: just you and me on this Tuesday afternoon at 5:26, with Chicago playing that song there. Before that, Jim Croce. You don't mess around with Jim? No, you certainly do not. In a moment, we're heading to the disco with Alicia Bridges and a bit of Aussie Crawl on the way too, here on 104.9 Sunshine FM.
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0: The Rolling Stones and You Can't Always Get What You Want at 9 to 5. Before that, Errol by Ozzy Krall and Alicia Bridges, I Love the Nightlife. And if you love the nightlife, then you'll love what's on in store for you on Sunshine FM this evening. Noddy is back with the 70s at 7. Then it's Bob Mason for Bob and the Baby Boomers from 8. And Graham Schultz is in the late night's chair tonight from 10 p.m. In the next couple of minutes, heading to the car wash with Rose Royce and a bit of Eddie Rabbit too on Sunshine FM.
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Rose Royce and Car Wash. Before that, Eddie Rabbit, I Love a Rainy Night. You're on Sunshine FM. The time is 3 to 5. And here's Johnny Lee taking us up to the news and weather at 5 o'clock. 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
1: Hello, I'm Sarah Widdersane. One Nation leader Pauline Hanson claims Labor is hurting aspiration by making changes to the tax system. The federal government has secured support of the Greens to pass legislation which will rein in capital gains tax and negative gearing concessions. The government will also tighten rules for self-managed super funds. Senator Hanson has told Parliament there's no need for the changes.
2: Labor hates innovation and entrepreneurship. Labor loves to kill off with high taxation, record high energy costs and over-regulation. This mob is made up of idiots who've never run a business or had a job not funded by taxpayer or corrupt union bosses.
1: Accused war criminal Ben Robert Smith will no longer attend the opening of the Australian War Memorial's new renovation tonight. Mr. Robert Smith, who was invited along with three other Victoria Cross recipients, recently had his bail conditions varied so he could attend. He has pulled out, citing illness. The country's chemical regulator has approved the restricted use of a controversial herbicide. Paraquat has been under review since 1997 and has previously been linked to Parkinson's disease. It's been banned in more than 67 countries due to concerns about risks to human health and the environment. A new dieting tool for people with type 2 diabetes has helped 78 out of almost 100 people improve their blood glucose level. A La Trobe University study found one in five participants were able to achieve remission by following guidance provided by the app. Defeat Diabetes Chairperson Professor Peter Bruckner says the program particularly helped patients lower their blood sugar.
3: A poor diet is just a major contributing factor to pretty much all chronic conditions. And if we can improve that diet, it can really improve the sort of epidemic of chronic conditions such as type 2 diabetes.
1: Five Australians and one New Zealander who were on board the Hunter virus-stricken cruise ship are now free to return home, having completed 42 days of quarantine in WA. They've all tested negative for the virus and require no further follow-ups. And two chihuahuas named Pickle and Jet have become the first small dogs to fly on Virgin Airlines' inaugural service, allowing pets inside the cabin from Adelaide to Melbourne. Checking sport, the Rabbitohs' fear Latrell Mitchell's calf injury is worse than first suspected. In a huge blow to South's finals hopes, Mitchell could be sidelined for a month. Sydney Swans coach Dean Cox expects defender Tom McCartan to return from a concussion to face Brisbane in Thursday night's AFL blockbuster at the Gabba. Errol Goulden is also in line to return. And former Wimbledon champion Markita Vondrousova has been banned for 4 years for refusing an anti-doping test. That's the latest. I'm Sarah.
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4: While we've had some beautiful weather today, it looks like that might not be continuing tomorrow. The Weather Bureau says it's a partly cloudy day expected for tomorrow, medium chance of showers in the north and a slight chance elsewhere, with light winds becoming south to southeasterly 15 to 25 kilometres an hour in the middle of the day and becoming lighter in the evening. The Bureau reckons just a couple of millimetres of rain with a top of 21 degrees tomorrow.

Jimmy Barnes at 5:10 with one. You know, they're doing that concert in a couple of months' time in September to celebrate his musical career and raise funds for Head and Neck Cancer Australia. Tina Arena is going to be performing there, Jimmy Barnes, Kate Sobrano, Human Nature, Richard Marx, so many more. Wouldn't it be great to be a fly on the wall at that concert? Byron Quayle is my name. It's great to have you along this afternoon. Got some wonderful music to come, and we'll kick it off. Keep things going with this one. Del Shannon from 62, Little Town Flirt, Sunshine FM.

0: Well, my sex, that's just not true. I do care. I do care very, very much. That one, but you don't care. Before that, Del Shannon and Little Town Flirt. The time, 17 past 5, here on Sunshine FM.
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That's the best of my love from The Emotions. Before that, Walk Away Renee from Vonda Shepherd. And let's go from one 70s song to another. Here's CCR, Creedence Clearwater Revival. Have you ever seen the rain? Here on Sunshine FM.

0: Air Supply. Here I am, just when I thought I was over you. And before that was Creedence Clearwater Revival. Have you ever seen the rain? You're on Sunshine FM. 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
5: 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The songs of Valli and Sinatra. 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

0: 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As we dart around the decades, that triple play had the Beach Boys, California Girls from the 60s, from the 80s, Don Henley and All She Wants to Do Is Dance, and from the 70s, Earth, Wind and Fire and Shining Star. 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

Skyhooks at 8 to 6, and All My Friends Are Getting Married. Before that, Dust in the Wind from Kansas. News and weather coming up at 6 o'clock. 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
1: Hello, I'm Sarah Widdersane. The opposition has spent most of question time probing the federal government over its deal with the Greens. Labor has secured the minor party's support to pass legislation reining in capital gains tax and negative gearing concessions. As part of the agreement, investors will be barred from buying property through self-managed super funds. Liberal leader Angus Taylor has told Parliament the deal will see taxes increase.
2: The Prime Minister has done a dangerous deal with the Greens to ram through his toxic taxes. Prime Minister, will Australians with a self-managed super fund face higher tax bills because of your dangerous deal?
1: An inquiry examining an overhaul of the National Disability Insurance Scheme has been extended by 2 months. The federal government is keen to reduce the ballooning cost of the scheme by $34 billion over the next 4 years. It would mean around 300,000 people would be removed from the NDIS or prevented from joining the program. Labor has agreed to extend an inquiry into the changes as part of a deal with the Greens to get its tax legislation passed. Independent Senator David Pocock has ruled out joining a so-called Teal Party, which may be announced as early as this week. Senator Pocock argues Australians are fed up with politics as usual, but joining his fellow independents as part of a party is not for him at this stage. Australia's chemical regulator is imposing new limits on the use of a controversial herbicide. Paraquat, which has been banned in 67 countries, has been linked to Parkinson's disease. Australian Pesticides and Veterinary Medicines Authority spokesperson Scott Hansen says it can be used safely with restrictions.
3: So the APVMA decision keeps paraquat and diquat available, but with much tighter restrictions, including significantly lower application rates and improved protections for those who have to handle the chemicals.
1: New South Wales has hit out at the Commonwealth Grants Commission as being unpredictable as ever as the state government hands down its fourth budget. The state is expecting GST revenue to improve from 2027, helping the government reach a surplus in 2 years. And researchers have discovered a new spider living in the rainforests of Queensland, which can use its web to catch a single ant. Checking sport, Blues 5/8 Mitchell Moses has leapt to the defence of Laurie Daly, calling criticism of the embattled coach unfair and crazy. Daly has been under fire since the Blues' dismal loss in Origin 2. A massive boost for the West Tigers ahead of Sunday's clash with the informed Knights. Halfback Adam Dewey has been named to return from a shoulder injury. And Lionel Messi is now the all-time leading scorer at the FIFA World Cups after scoring a brace in Argentina's 2-0 win over Austria. That's the latest. I'm Sarah Widdersane.
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4: Top of 21 tomorrow with a partly cloudy day, a medium chance of showers in the north and a slight chance elsewhere. The Bureau reckons just a couple of millimetres of rain.

That's America with Sandman at 13 past 6. Before that, Steve Winwood, While You See a Chance. Byron Quayle is my name. Great to have you here on Sunshine FM this evening. And while I see a chance, I'm going to tell you a little bit about the music coming up on the program. In the next 10 minutes or so, Kevin Johnson is on the way, plus some Split Enz, some Chris Isaak, and a little bit of Chris Montez too, just to name a few. Here's a duet now on Sunshine FM. This one, Endless Love. My-

0: That is Kevin Johnson at 21 past six. Bonnie, Please Don't Go. And before that, the incredible voices of Diana Ross and Lionel Richie with their duet Endless Love. In just a moment, heading to the man on the moon with REM here on Sunshine FM.
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written and recorded for the 1987 film Dirty Dancing. Jennifer Warnes and Bill Medley. I've had the time of my life. And before that one was Man on the Moon from REM. Let's keep this music going now. Slow things down just a touch as we head across the ditch to New Zealand. Split Ends. And I Hope I Never on 104.9 Sunshine FM.

0: Happy as can be. Exactly, Cliff Richard. That one called Congratulations. And before that, Split ends with I Hope I Never. The time is 21 to 7 here on Sunshine FM.
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That is Chris Isaak, Let Me Down Easy. Before that, Lola from The Kinks and The Black Sorrows with Never Let Me Go. It is 8 to 7, which means I've got to get out of here. Noddy's in next for the 70s at 7, and a little sneaky preview, he might just play a little bit of Willie Nelson. Have a great night. We'll catch you next time here on Sunshine FM.

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On your Tuesday evening, this is Noddy with the 77. Thank you for joining me. And I kicked it off with a little bit of instrumental, Feel So Good, from Chuck Managone. And just then, Polly Brown, Up in a Puff of Smoke. Here's Willie Nelson, All of Me, Sunshine FM.

0: Well, there's nothing like being reunited on your Tuesday evening. The number one song from 1979, Peaches and Herb with Reunited. And before that, we had Willie Nelson, All of Me. After the short break, the New Seekers, I've got a never-ending song of love, Sunshine FM and the 70s at 7.
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0: Bougie Baby, we're going to dance the night away. Dancing on a Saturday night on a Tuesday from Barry Blue. Before that, Ebony Eyes from Bob Walsh. And kicking off that three in a row, the new Seekers, Never Ending Song of Love. 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

0: Great music you can sing along to with the 70 to 7 from 104.9 Sunshine FM. Kicking off that four in a row, the disco sound of Silver Convention, Fly Robin Fly. Then we had the number one song worldwide from Art Garfunkel, released in 1979, all about rabbits. It was called Bright Eyes from the movie Watership Down. Then we had Jessica, the Allman Brothers Band, and just then, disco sound of KC and the Sunshine Band, Shake, Shake, Shake. Shake your booty. Coming up very shortly, the disco queen herself, Donna Summer. Heaven knows.
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You have just been listening to The Fifth Dimension. Last night, I didn't get to sleep at all. Before that, we had The Average White Band, Pick Up the Pieces, and kicking off my final triple play of this Tuesday evening, Donna Summer with Heaven Knows. With a big Tuesday evening coming up at 8 o'clock, it's Bob and the Baby Boomers. So till tomorrow night, this is Noddy with the 77. Thanks for listening and enjoy the rest of your evening. Here's Frankie Valli and Grease. Catch you tomorrow.

104.9 Sunshine FM, and welcome to Bob and the Baby Boomers. My name's Bob Mason. Thanks, Noddy. Another great 70s show. He'll be back tomorrow night from 7 o'clock. We got it underway tonight with the Supremes, I Hear a Symphony for 1965, and Marianne Faithfull, her first of 10 hits, As Tears Go By, written by Mick Jagger and Keith Richards, that song for 1964. Music on the way this hour. I've got one lined up on a turntable from Betty Everett. I've got a nice instrumental from Booker T and the MGs. This is their first hit for 1962. They never had another hit until 1968. I've also got probably one of the best versions of Mona Lisa coming up shortly as well, and Roy Orbison with a lovely song, and Simon and Garfunkel are going to sing us a song as well, along with the Monkees. In the meantime, let's return you to the music now, taking you back to 1964 and Betty Everett.

0: Oh, what a great version of Mona Lisa by Conway Twitty from 1959. That was a cover of Nat King Cole's hit from 1950. But Conway Twitty, he recorded Mona Lisa in February 1959. He planned to release it only as an album cut on an LP or an EP called Conway Twitty Sings by MGM Records. Nevertheless, it peaked at number 5 in the UK singles chart in that year and in the top 30 in the United States. Booker T and the MGs in before that. The MG stands for Memphis Group and Green Onions for 1962. They had to wait until 1968 to get another hit, which was the song Soul Limbo, and they also had Time Is Tight in 1969. The Crystals, Da Do Ron Ron for 1963, and Betty Everett, The Shoop Shoop Song, It's In His Kiss for 1964, later recorded by Sher. Music on the way shortly for Roy Orbison. I've got a beautiful song by the Tremolos. Roy Hall, as we take you back to 1955, he'll sing a song about all by himself. And I've also got one from Aretha Franklin coming up as well. All on the way on 104.9 Sunshine FM.
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0: playing the best songs of all time here on Bob and the Baby Boomers. We do this every Tuesday and Thursday night, playing the best songs in the 50s and the 60s on 104.9 Sunshine FM. Aretha Franklin, You Make Me Feel Like a Natural Woman from 1967. That was her third hit and a follow-up to her other big hit, Respect. And before that, All By Myself of Roy Hall from 1955. He was an influential American rockabilly pianist and songwriter, known for his contribution to the genre and his uncredited role in the classic Whole Lot of Shaking Going On. He was born in Big Stone Gap in Virginia in 1922, and although he's often stated to have learnt the piano from a local blues player who also turned him into a drunkard by his early teens, he was actually first introduced to the instrument by his mother. The tremolos in before that, Silence is Golden, a song written by Bob Gaudio and Bob Crewe, a number three hit for 1967. In fact, I'll be playing an instrumental from Bob Crewe Generation later as well. And Roy Orbison, In Dreams, a number one hit for 1963. Dean Martin with a song about memories coming up next on Sunshine FM.
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0: We are the Sunshine Coast Radio Station, 104.9 Sunshine FM, and you're listening to Bob and the Baby Boomers. My name's Bob Mason. That was Clyde McFadder, A Lover's Question, a number 13 hit for 1959. That was his first song after leaving the Drifters. The Sounds of Silence, Simon and Garfunkel, a number one hit for 1966. That was their first hit song. And not only their first hit song, they did have a hit song under the name of Tom and Jerry back in 1958 with a song called Hey Schoolgirl. Cilla Black, It's For You from 1964, written by Lennon McCartney, and Memories Are Made of This by Dean Martin. He got a number one hit with that in 1956. I've got Jeannie C. Riley coming up shortly with a protest song on Sunshine FM.
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On Sunshine FM, that was The Monkees on Not Your Stepping Stone, a number two hit for 1967. That was a B-side to another big hit for them, I'm a Believer. The Shadows, Wonderful Land, a number two hit for 1962. And Jerry and the Pacemakers, what a nice song, Walk Hand in Hand from 1965. And Jeannie C. Riley, Harper Valley PTA, a number one hit for 1968. That song written by Tom T. Hall. As I begin to wrap up the first hour of Bob and the Baby Boomers now with a beautiful song by Billy Thorpe and the Aztecs, a number one hit for him in 1965, I Told the Brook.

A flirtation, nothing but a heartache for 1968. Here's a Spencer Davis Group, now I'm a Man for 1967 on Sunshine FM.

104.9 Sunshine FM, and welcome to the second hour of Bob and the Baby Boomers. My name's Bob Mason. That was The Ventures, Walk, Don't Run from 1960, and also for 1960, Baby, You've Got What It Takes, Brooke Benton and Dinah Washington. It's actually shown on the most record labels the other way around, Dinah Washington and Brooke Benton. Music on the way this hour, a beautiful song coming up in about 15 minutes' time from Al Martino. I've got a song by Johnny Cash. It was a huge hit for him, his biggest hit, in fact, and it was a song written by his future wife, June Carter. I'll tell you more about that when we play the song. Bob Dylan's in there as well. Craig Douglas with a song that he had back in 1961, got a big hit with it, but he was also known for a couple other cover songs and also as an actor. Ray Charles is on the radio this hour as well. In the meantime, we'll return you to the music now with a song that was written by Joni Mitchell in 1967. She did record this song, but Judy Collins was the first one to record it. And here she is now. It's called Both Sides Now from 1968.

days go by. Some honking, some just wave high. It seems like life and the cars both just passed me by. Hitchhiker, you know, no special place to be going. I just go whichever way the wind's blowing. It's hot today, I'd kind of like to be where it's snowing. Well, I don't know, maybe I'll just stay here where the green grass is growing. Hey, here comes another car. I wonder, is he slowing down? Hitchhiker?

all boys dream. So did I. My hands once reached out to touch the sky. Is this the sky that I reached out for? 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Hey, here comes another car. Hitchhiker.

0: More music, more memories, more often on 104.9 Sunshine FM. That was Australian duo Bobby and Laurie and Hitchhiker, the song written by Roger Miller. They got a number one hit with that in 1966. Nancy Sinatra, You Only Live Twice, a number seven hit for 1967. Wayne Newton, Red Roses for a Blue Lady. He got a number 11 hit with that song in 1965. And Judy Collins for 1968, the song Both Sides Now. Joni Mitchell, as I mentioned earlier, she wrote it while reflecting on life and love, capturing the complexities of human experience. But Judy Collins was the first to record the song, which appeared on her 1967 album Wildflowers. Her rendition became a top 10 hit, reaching number 8 on the Billboard Hot 100 chart in December 1968. Music coming up shortly from Al Martino. We've got the Hedgehoppers, Anonymous, the Safaris with a nice instrumental, and that Johnny Cash song I mentioned earlier on. It's coming up because June Carter, born in Scott County, Virginia. She was born on this day in 1929, a US country singer and the second wife of Johnny Cash. While a member of the country group The Carter Family, she co-wrote with Merle Kilgore the song that I'll be playing shortly from Johnny Cash on Sunshine FM.
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0: and it burns, burns, burns. 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
1: Johnny Cash, Ring of Fire for 1963, the song written by American singer-songwriters June Carter and Merle Kilgore, originally recorded as Love's a Ring of Fire by June's sister Anita Carter. That was on her 1962 album Folk Songs Old and New. It was popularised by Carter's future husband, the country singer Johnny Cash, after it appeared on his 1963 compilation album Ring of Fire, the best of Johnny Cash. Cash's version became one of his biggest hits, staying at number one on a country chart for 7 weeks. And we played that because June Carter, born in Scott County, Virginia, on this day in 1929, she passed away back in 2003 at age 73, the US country singer and the second wife of Johnny Cash. She also played Robert Duvall's mother in the 1998 film The Apostle, even though in real life she was only 18 months older than him. Also born on this day in 1940 was Stuart Sutcliffe, born in Edinburgh, England. He passed away in 1962 at age 21, the original bass guitarist for the Beatles. He left the group midway through 1961, died of that brain hemorrhage in the arms of his fiancée Astrid in Hamburg in 1962. And Diana Trask, the Australian singer born in Warburton in Victoria, turns 86 today, born back in 1940, had a top 10 hit in Australia in 1975 with the song Oh Boy. We also heard in that last bracket of four from the Safaris, Wipeout, a number five hit for 1963, Hedgehoppers Anonymous, It's Good News Week song, Oh Boy. We also heard in that last bracket of four from the Safaris, Wipeout, a number five hit for 1963, Hedgehoppers Anonymous, It's Good News.

0: This is your favourite radio station, 104.9 Sunshine FM. My name's Bob Mason, and that was Leslie Gore, You Don't Own Me, a number five hit for 1964. And before that, Music to Watch Girls By, the Bob Crew Generation for 1967. Remember I mentioned earlier about Bob Crew, who, in company with Bob Gaudio, wrote the song for the Tremolos, Silence is Golden. Fontella Bass in before that, Rescue Me for 1965, and Dave D, Dozy, Beaky, Mick and Tits, The Legend of Xanadu, a number six hit from 1968. Music from Bob Dylan on the radio shortly on Sunshine FM.
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from 1967, Procol Harum and Conquistador. And before that, we heard from Ray Charles, Take These Chains From My Heart, from 1963. And then before that, that fellow I mentioned earlier on, Craig Douglas, who was not a bad actor. He's probably better known as an actor as he was for his singing, but a beautiful song there called Time, which is the number 10 hit for 1961. The song itself, it expresses the struggle to forget a lost love, emphasising that some time alone is not enough to erase the memories of true love. Terence Perkins is his real name, born the 13th of August 1941, but known professionally as Craig Douglas, an English pop singer who was popular in the late 50s and early 60s. His sole UK chart topper, Only 16 in 1959, had actually outsold Sam Cooke's original version there. And also we heard from Bob Dylan in that set, Positively 4th Street from 1965. That was his second hit and a follow-up to that big hit, which is one of my favourite Bob Dylan tracks, Like a Rolling Stone. Now, coming up after 10 o'clock, Graham Schultz is on the radio, and I notice he's playing a song at around 10:15 by the Carpenters. Now, I was saying to Graham before that that song there was originally supposed to have a guitar riff at the beginning of that by Jose Feliciano. He'll probably tell you a little bit more about that when he plays the song around 10:15. So keep on listening. In the meantime, we're going to wrap up Bob and the Baby Boomers for another week now. I'll be back Thursday night from 8 o'clock. Hope you could join me then. I'll leave you with this great song by Lee Hazelwood. It's called The Girls in Paris, a song he recorded back in 1967. Got a number 5 hit with it.

More music, more memories, more often. We started this hour of Tuesday night, late June 23, with Cold Chisel, 1980s gold, cheap wine, and Kids in the Kitchen, whose star burned brightly for 5 years in the 80s. That was their fourth hit, Current Stand, from 1985. I'm Graham Schultz at 7 minutes past 10. Thanks to Bob and the Baby Boomers for the last 2 hours of the 50s and 60s rock and roll highway. And Bob tells me that the Carpenters hit that I'm about to play shortly was originally supposed to feature Jose Feliciano on a guitar intro. That's coming up after Railroad Gin, Mary Hopkin and Merrill Bainbridge on 104.9 Sunshine FM.

0: 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And that's the Carpenters' song, For All We Know, that Bob Mason tells me was going to feature Jose Feliciano on a guitar intro, but his management said no. And Earl Dumler ended up playing the oboe on the intro. And it went on to be a top five hit in 1971 for the Carpenters. It's 19 past 10. We heard Merrill Bainbridge before that with Mouth from 1994, and back to the 70s with two favourites, Mary Hopkin, Knock Knock, and Brisbane Rockers Railroad Gin on 104.9 Sunshine FM.
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1: More music, more memories, more often on Sunshine FM. Three Aussie hits from three different decades. Mark Williams, Show No Mercy from 1990. Missy Higgins, Tearjerker Ballad, 10 Days from 2004. And Darryl Braithwaite from the Bicentennial Year, All I Do. It's 29 to 11. 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

0: This is the Sunshine Coast radio station, 104.9 Sunshine FM. It was 1968 when New World were trying to remember, weren't we all back then? Country music superstars Alabama and one of their global number one hits, Feel So Right, from 1981. And at the top there, it was M People, Moving On Up, their hit from 1993. It's 16 minutes to 11, Andy Gibb next, then Carole King.
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2: The Probus Club of Kurrumundi meets at 9 a.m. on the second Wednesday of each month at the Caloundra Indoor Bowls Club, Burke Street, Golden Beach. 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

This is 104.9 Sunshine FM, your beautiful Carole King. It was this month of June in 1971 that we were introduced to Carole's Tapestry album, and that was one of the 12 hit songs on it that we have come to know and love. It's 8 minutes to 11. Andy Gibb before that with Our Love, Don't Throw It All Away from 1978. And I learnt something tonight. George and Shannon, the duo who are Boy Meets Girl, wrote two big number one hits for Whitney Houston and also offered her this one, which her manager turned down. So they made it a hit for themselves in 1988.

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I'm Graham Schulz, and that's the English James Morrison, first single from his third album in 2011, I Won't Let You Go. And Jackie DeShannon started the hour, Put a Little Love in Your Heart, from 1969 at 6 minutes past 11 on 104.9 Sunshine FM. Let's stick to the 60s with this rock and roll pioneer, about who John Lennon famously said, if you tried to give rock and roll another name, you might call it Chuck Berry.

0: 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I Don't Want to Live Without You at 22 minutes past 11. Aussie Sharon O'Neill had a big hit in 1983 with Maxine. Anita Baker had her first big single in 1986 with Sweet Love, plus it won the Best R&B Song Grammy in 1987. And the rock and roll pioneer Chuck Berry was out for a drive with No Particular Place to Go in 1964 on 104.9 Sunshine FM.
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0: This is the Sunshine Coast radio station with the 1990 ARIA Single of the Year for Peter Blakely, Crying in the Chapel. Mariah Carey from her Music Box album, the 1993 top 10 hit Without You. And Brian Cadd sang Show Me the Way in 1972. 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

0: 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Two great Aussie talents, Guy Sebastian from 2003, All I Need Is You, a number one song for Guy, and Aussie duo Darren and Daniel from Savage Garden had the 1997 ARIA Single of the Year with Truly, Madly, Deeply. And the Swiss duo Felix and Kurt of Double had some great sax from Christian Ostermeyer there on their hit Captain of Her Heart in 1986. 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

This is Sunshine FM, and that's the 1995 Top 10 song Runaway from Janet Jackson. And John Denver was on that Rocky Mountain High in Aspen in 1972. It's 3 minutes to midnight. I'm Graham Schultz, and thanks for staying up tonight. I'm back next Monday night from 10 p.m. Have a great week, enjoy where we live, and keep listening to the Sunshine Coast radio station, 104.9 Sunshine FM. 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
1: Caloundra Chorale and Theatre Company is pleased to announce the return of Cinderella under the direction of Pat Atkinson, reviving the pantomime she created 34 years ago. 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
1: The Caloundra Stamp Club meets at the Bell Vista Meeting Place, Lamond Crescent, at 12:30 on the fourth Thursday of each month through to November. 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
1: Are you interested in improving your English speaking, writing and reading skills? 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

This has got to be the saddest day of my life. I called you here today for a bit of bad news. I won't be able to see you anymore because of my obligations and the ties that you have. We've been meeting here every day. And since this is our last day together, I want to hold you just one more time. When you turn and walk away, don't look back. I want to remember you just like this. Let's just kiss and say goodbye.

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1: The Probus Club of Kerramundi meets at 9 a.m. on the second Wednesday of each month at the Caloundra Indoor Bowls Club, Burke Street, Golden Beach. 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
1: Good morning. 9 degrees right now in Maroochydore, looking for a top temperature of 21 today. And there'll be a partly cloudy day. There could be some fog about the hinterland this morning. And a medium chance of showers about the northern parts. 21 for Maroochydore, Caloundra, Noosa Heads and Nambour, and 19 for Mullaney today. Overnight 13, 21 coming up for Thursday, partly cloudy. There's a high chance of showers likely in the afternoon and evening, and for Friday 13 to 21, and maybe 7 or 8 millimetres of rain on Thursday, 5 or 6 mils on the way for Friday, and there's a high chance of showers, and there'll be southerly winds as well.

The Executives, My Aim Is to Please You, and Billy Thorpe and the Aztecs kicking off the music for this hour. And most people I know think that I'm crazy, or in my case, they know that I'm crazy. It's 8 past 5, Trevor Young with you until 9, then Jason has the morning show on Sunshine FM.

0: 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And before that one, Taylor Swift and All Too Well. That was Taylor's version. It's 5:15. John Farnham's coming up soon on Sunshine FM.
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Even When I'm Sleeping and In Days to Come from John Farnham before that one. It's 24 past five. Pat O'Banton now with the Reggae Revolution. 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

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Baby Come Back, going back to 1994. Music from Lobo coming up soon, and we'll have a look at local news headlines a bit later this hour on Sunshine FM.

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That one is going back to 1971 for Lobo, Me and You and a Dog Named Boo, and Living Theme from Electric Light Orchestra before that. It's 5:36. More news coming up. That'll be in around about 24 minutes from now.

0: There's some culture club for you. 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

According to 10cc, life is a minestrone. It's 10 to 6 at Sunshine FM. Local news headlines, and the state government budget has been revealed, delivering a record infrastructure spend, including the $9 billion Bruce Highway upgrade program, delivered with a restored 80-20 agreement with Canberra, and the Wave going all the way to the Sunshine Coast Airport, those being part of a $55 billion generational transport infrastructure investment. The Sunshine Coast Daily says that Noosa Shire Council has decided to increase rates by 6.9%, costing residents an extra $2.58 per week. And the Sunshine Coast News says locals are being encouraged to have their say as the state government undertakes a review of the South East Queensland Regional Plan, which is part of the government's effort to reset the planning partnership with councils, industry and local communities amid rapid population growth. That's the latest in local news headlines on Sunshine FM.

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2: Good morning, I'm Sasha Foote. The construction industry says the federal government's deal with the Greens to pass its tax reforms is disappointing. As part of the deal, investors will not be able to evade the capital gains tax increase by buying a property through a self-managed super fund. Existing homes purchased this way will not be affected. Melissa Byrne from the Master Builders Association says the laws will hurt the construction sector.
3: By clearing the path for tax hikes on housing, this agreement will be a hit to construction jobs, activity and housing supply while driving up rents.
2: France has experienced its hottest day on record as a heat wave lingers over Europe and the UK. French officials have confirmed 40 people have drowned in the country since Thursday as temperatures hover above 40 degrees. London is also bracing for a 40 degree day tomorrow, with residents asking to take precautions. The International Maritime Organization is coordinating a plan to evacuate more than 11,000 seafarers stranded in the Strait of Hormuz. The UN agency says they're working with nations in the region, including Iran and the United States, to support their safe exit from the critical waterway. There are fears the deadly H5 bird flu has crossed the WA border into South Australia. Two dead sub-Antarctic seabirds have been found in South Australia on the same coastline birds carrying the H5N1 virus washed up in Western Australia. They're now undergoing testing, results to be determined in the coming days. Experts say a controversial weed killer is safe to use if the correct advice is followed. After a lengthy review, Australia's chemical regulator has imposed new limits on the use of paraquat. The product is banned in 67 countries over previous links to Parkinson's disease. Australian Pesticides and Veterinary Medicines Authority spokesperson Scott Hansen says it can be used safely with restrictions.
4: The APVMA decision keeps paraquat and diquat available, but with much tighter restrictions, including significantly lower application rates and improved protections for those who actually have to handle the chemicals.
2: And legendary Australian musician Daryl Braithwaite is stepping back from live performances. The Horses singer has taken to social media to call time on his six decades in the business. Checking sport, Cristiano Ronaldo has responded to criticism of the FIFA World Cup with two goals in Portugal's 5-0 win over Uzbekistan. It takes his side to the top of its group ahead of Colombia's second match against the Democratic Republic of Congo. Still to come this morning, England takes on Ghana before Panama plays Croatia. Stephen Crichton will once again line up at 5'8" for the Bulldogs, named in the number 6 jersey for Friday night's battle with the Titans on the Gold Coast. That is the latest. I'm Sasha Foote.
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5: And this weather report is proudly brought to you by Steps. 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Partly cloudy and the chance of fog in the hinterland early this morning, and a medium chance of showers in the northern parts, a slight chance elsewhere. Maybe just a couple of millimetres of rain. Overnight 13, 21 for Tuesday, 7 or 8 mils of rain, a high chance of showers, likely in the afternoon and evening. And for Friday 13 to 21, 5 or 6 millimetres of rain, a high chance of that happening, and there'll be southerly winds as well.
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5: And the traffic across the Sunshine Coast not looking too bad at the moment, although there are roadworks to watch out for. Nicklund Way and the Sunshine Motorway, that's around Minyama and Mooloolaba. Sections of the Sunshine Motorway, Nicklund Way and Kawana Way, so watch out for that. There's already heavy traffic between the Sunshine Coast and Brisbane, and that's from Deception Bay through to Pine River Bridge. No blockage, but southbound towards Brisbane. Delays can be expected later on this morning, and we need to allow a bit of extra travel time if heading that way. At 6:04, that's the latest on the local traffic.

There's a bit of science fiction for you from the Divinyls, and before that, the Backstreet Boys, As Long As You Love Me, to kick off the music for the hour. It's 12 past 6 at Sunshine FM.

0: Julio Iglesias on Sunshine FM, Moonlight Lady. It's 15, it's quarter past six, and it's Trevor Young with you until nine. On the way shortly, we'll have some David Cassidy. A bit later on this hour, we'll take another look at local news headlines, and we'll have some traffic as well in around about 15 minutes from now on Sunshine FM.
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David Cassidy asking the question, could it be forever? And Hot Chocolate before that, Heaven's in the Backseat of My Cadillac. It's 24 past 6 at Sunshine FM as we continue the music with Helen Reddy.

0: 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And Helen Reddy before that, Ain't No Way to Treat a Lady. It's 29 past 6.
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0: Traffic is slowing on the Kalowra Road, the approaches to the Kawana Way Link Road. Also slowing on the Sunshine Motorway around the Mountain Creek area. And if you're heading towards Brisbane this morning, there is some heavy traffic, and that's around the Mango Hill area. And that's being impacted by some roadworks in that area. So allow yourself an extra 10 or 15 minutes travel time if you're heading that way this morning. With the time at 6:30, that's the latest on the traffic on Sunshine FM.
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Now, there's a lady very popular in Australia, Nana Mouskouri, 4 and 20 hours. The Trogs before that with A Girl Like You. The Deltones coming up soon. Let's have a look at weather for today. Partly cloudy, the chance of fog about the hinterland early this morning, and a medium chance of showers about the northern parts, a slight chance elsewhere. Looking out to the west-southwest, I can see some high cloud, and that should hang around for the rest of today. 13 to 21 coming up for Thursday. Partly cloudy, high chance of showers, likely in the afternoon and evening for Friday. We're looking at 13 to 21 with a partly cloudy day and about 9 or 10 millimetres of rain coming up on Saturday. 23 to 7, 104.9, Sunshine FM.

0: There are the Deltones featuring Noel Whiteberg on the lead vocals on Come a Little Bit Closer. 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
2: The Coolum Beach Combined Probus Club for the retired and semi-retired meet at the Coolum Parisian RSL on the first Tuesday of the month at 9:15 a.m. They have a special guest speaker at each meeting, followed by lunch at one of the local clubs. 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

Something happened on the way to heaven. It's Phil Collins on Sunshine FM. At 6:45, let's have a look at local news headlines, and the Sunshine Coast Daily reports that the Noosa Shire Council has decided to increase rates by 6.9%, costing residents an extra $2.58 per week. The Sunshine Coast News says locals are being encouraged to have their say as the state government undertakes a review of the Southeast Queensland Regional Plan, which is part of the government's effort to reset the planning partnership with councils, industry and local communities amid rapid population growth. And the Sunshine Coast Daily says the Sunshine Coast has topped a national index as Australia's most energy-efficient region, with almost two-thirds of homes powered by solar. Local news headlines on Sunshine FM.

Jerry Rafferty's Right Down the Line on 104.9 Sunshine FM. Before that, ABBA and Waterloo. News is coming up at 7. And ahead of that, Jim Capaldi. And we'll hear some Tina Arena on 104.9 Sunshine FM.

0: This news report is brought to you by White's IGA, Perigian Beach, Mount Coolum, Blyblai, Mooloola, Baringa and Forest Glen. Taste the difference of fresh and local from station sponsor White's IGA. Across the Sunshine Coast, this is 104.9 Sunshine FM with a national news update.
1: Good morning, I'm Sasha Foote. The federal government will modify its NDIS laws and invite another 2 months of scrutiny over planned changes to the scheme. Labor has agreed to extend an inquiry into the changes as part of a deal with the Greens to get its tax legislation passed. France has experienced its hottest day on record as a heatwave lingers over Europe. Dozens of drowning deaths have been recorded across France and Germany since Thursday. Red heatwave alerts are in place across Spain, Italy and the UK. In a special address at the London Climate Action Week, United Nations Secretary General Antonio Guterres issued this warning.
2: We have just lived through the 11 hottest years ever recorded. And today, this city and far beyond are experiencing the hottest day of the year with higher temperatures to come. London isn't just calling, it's cooking.
1: Omani officials say a temporary corridor is being opened in the Strait of Hormuz to allow stranded vessels to exit the critical waterway. The evacuation of the more than 13,000 seafarers stuck in the Gulf is being managed under an International Maritime Organization plan. A major focus of peace talks between the US and Iran is returning traffic flows to pre-war levels. There's concern a storm forecast to sweep past the coastline of WA could drive more bird flu infected animals to Australia's east coast. Two cases of the H5N1 strain of the virus have been identified in the region. It's believed they've washed up from outbreak hotspots such as Heard Island. New research shows unpaid carers could be $45,000 better off if super was paid on carer payments. A Super Member Council's report has found more than a million Australians miss out on super because of the work they do, including those who step out of paid work to care for loved ones. Chief Executive Misha Schubert says the super system is meant to cover everyone.
3: But despite the fact that 17 million Australians get that terrific guarantee of retirement savings being put away to grow into a retirement nest egg for them, there are still some Australians who miss out, and one of those groups is carers.
1: Outgoing British PM Sir Keir Starmer has met with his likely successor Andy Burnham to support an orderly transition of power. Checking Sport, Ben Hunt insists he's happy to remain Brisbane's Mr. Fix-It after re-signing for another season. The Broncos veteran returns to halfback on Friday night against the Roosters with Adam Reynolds out injured. England is taking on Ghana at the FIFA World Cup. Earlier, Portugal hammered Uzbekistan 5-0. A brace from Cristiano Ronaldo making him the first player to score at 6 World Cups. And Aussies Bernard Tomic and Chris O'Donnell will meet tonight in the second round of qualifying for Wimbledon. That is the latest. I'm Sasha Foote.
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4: 13 right now at Nambour and Caloundra, looking at a top of 21 today. Partly cloudy, could be some fog about the hinterland this morning. And there's a medium chance of showers about the northern parts, just a couple of millimetres of rain. For tomorrow, 13 to 21, the temperature range up to 7 millimetres of rain. A high chance of that most likely in the afternoon and evening. And for Friday, 13 to 21, 6 or 7 millimetres of rain. And there'll be southeasterly winds up to about 20 kilometres an hour.
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4: And there's heavy traffic at the moment on the Caloundra Road at Meriden Plains on the approaches to the Kawanaway Link Road, as we'd expect around this time of morning. There's no blockage, but it's eastbound towards Caloundra. Delays can be expected there later on, and Queensland traffic says we need to allow some extra travel time if we're heading that way. On the Sunshine Motorway, from Sippy Downs through to Mooloolaba, there's heavy traffic. That's after Kawana Way. There's no blockage, but it's eastbound towards Mooloolaba. Delays can be expected once again, and motorists are being urged to show some patience in that area this morning. And for the Bruce Highway, there's heavy traffic. Deception Bay through to Pine River Bridge. There's no blockage, but it's southbound towards Brisbane, and delays can be expected.

Chumbawamba was a band that formed in Burnley in the UK in 1982. They're best known for that 1997 hit song called Tub Thumping. Before that, the Beatles and Ticket to Ride to kick off the music for the hour. Darryl Braithwaite last night announced his retirement from live performing, saying it's getting pretty physically challenging for him and it's taking the joy out of performing for him. So you can read that statement on our Facebook page. Here is Darryl Braithwaite, You're My World on 104.9 Sunshine FM.

0: 104.9 Sunshine FM and the Hollies. Look through any window at 17 past 7. And today you'll be able to see some of the magnificent items from the Banquet House collection. We'll find out more about that a little bit later on this morning on Sunshine FM.
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If you're into history, there's something coming up at Glasshouse Mountains today which will be of interest to you. It's called the Intrigues Exhibition. We can step inside a captivating new exhibition that showcases the objects from the remarkable Bankfort House collection, which is, of course, one of the Sunshine Coast's most significant and best-preserved historic collections. It's free to attend. You don't need to book. All you need to do is rock up to Bankfort House, Glasshouse Mountains, and it's on from 10 o'clock until 3 today. 27 past 7 at Sunshine FM.

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0: Caloundra Road, Meriden Plains, there's heavy traffic, and that's on the approaches to the Kawana Way Link Road. There's no blockage, but it's eastbound towards Caloundra, and delays can be expected there a bit later on this morning. We need to allow a bit of extra travel time if heading that way. On Nicklin Way, the traffic's a little slower than usual around Warana and Watulla. The Sunshine Motorway, Mountain Creek through Sippy Downs and on to Malulaba after Kawana Way. There's no blockage, but there's heavy traffic eastbound towards Malulaba. Delays can be expected, and motorists are being urged to show some patience there. If you're heading to Brisbane, there's heavy traffic between Deception Bay and Pine River Bridge, and a delay there for around about 5 to 10 minutes. That's traffic on Sunshine FM.
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0: On the Sunshine Coast radio station, Sunshine FM, no doubt. And Don't Speak, and before that, Elton John, and I'm Still Standing. Hope you're doing well on what is National Parchment Day. It's a day to honour the culinary and historical impact of parchment paper. So you might like to look that up and enjoy National Parchment Day. The Black Sorrows are coming up soon on Sunshine FM.
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Planet Earth, Duran Duran on Sunshine FM, and the Black Sorrows before that, and the Chosen One. It's 11 to 8, and we take a look at local news headlines, and the Sunshine Coast Daily reports that the Noosa Shire Council has decided to increase rates by 6.9%, costing residents an extra $2.58 per week. Sunshine Coast News says locals are being encouraged to have their say as the state government undertakes a review of the South East Queensland Regional Plan, which is part of the government's effort to reset the planning partnership with councils, industry and local communities. Sunshine Coast Daily says the Sunshine Coast has topped a national index as Australia's most energy efficient region, with almost two-thirds of homes powered by solar. And Sunshine Coast News is reporting this morning that design and pre-construction works on the Wave Stage 1 are set to begin this month, after the state government appointed contractors to deliver the next phase of the project. Local news headlines on Sunshine FM.

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1: Hello, I'm Sasha Foote. Labor's tax changes will pass through federal parliament by the end of the week after it reached a deal with the Greens. The government will rein in the capital gains tax discount along with negative gearing concessions. Tighter rules will also be imposed on people using self-managed super funds to buy property. Nationals leader Matt Canavan says the changes will be bad for Australians.
2: It's just another tax. The government was already taxing small business, taxing property, taxing investments, and now they're taxing your super.
1: A heatwave is lingering over Europe, with France experiencing its hottest day on record. Dozens of drowning deaths have been recorded across France and Germany since Thursday. Red heatwave alerts are in place across Spain, Italy, and the UK. The United States and Tehran are in dispute over whether Iranian negotiators agreed during peace talks to allow nuclear checks into the regime. Iran's foreign ministry says it has not given the International Atomic Energy Agency permission to visit its damaged nuclear sites. But US President Donald Trump says these reports are wrong, insisting arrangements were made during negotiations in Switzerland.
3: They know they're wrong. They told us inside, and we have it down, 100% inspections. And if they were right, I'd cancel the meetings right now.
1: Sir Keir Starmer, who is standing down as British Prime Minister, has met with his leadership contender to support the handover of power. It's the first time the outgoing Labour leader met with Andy Burnham since his decisive by-election win. Mr. Burnham could become PM within weeks if he does not face a challenger. A report has found more than 14 million Australians have a weight problem. Australian Institute of Health and Welfare data shows 2 in 3 adults and 1 in 4 children were overweight or obese in 2024. The Institute's Amy Young says younger generations are more likely to live with obesity, increasing their risk of other conditions like heart disease and bowel cancer.
4: So almost 10 additional adults in every 100 aged 45 to 54 were living with abdominal obesity in 2022 to 2024 compared to those at the same age a decade earlier in 2011-2012.
1: And Australia has ranked second behind the US in a global measure of how countries will deal with the AI revolution. Checking sport, halftime at the FIFA World Cup, still no goals between England and Ghana, nil all. Coming up this morning, Panama plays Croatia before Colombia plays the Democratic Republic of Congo. Earlier, Cristiano Ronaldo became the first player to score at 6 World Cups with a brace in Portugal's 5-0 win over Uzbekistan. And Eels skipper Mitchell Moses is preparing to play his 250th NRL game. He'll bring up the milestone in front of his home fans tomorrow night against the Rabbitohs. That's the latest. I'm Sasha Foote.
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5: And looking at a partly cloudy day today, we have a lot of high cloud about at the moment, and there's going to be a medium chance of showers in the northern parts, but a slight chance elsewhere, top of 21. 13 overnight, 21 for Thursday, showers increasing, maybe 7 or 8 millimetres of rain, and that's most likely in the afternoon and evening. For Friday, 13 to 21 and 5 or 6 millimetres of rain, a high chance of that with southerly winds, and they'll be tending southeasterly later in the day.
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5: Heavy traffic on Caloundra Road. That's on the approaches to the Kawana Way Link Road, also on the Sunshine Motorway around Sippy Downs and Mountain Creek. Nicklin Way is looking okay, a little bit slow near Warana. And the Sunshine Motorway to the north is looking all right at this stage, a little bit slower around Coolum Beach area. Nambour Connection Road is okay. If you're heading towards Brisbane at the moment, there is heavy traffic around the Mango Hill area, but that's improved as within the last half an hour or so. But still a delay there of around about 5 minutes or so. If you're heading to Brisbane, that's due to roadworks. That's the latest on the traffic with the time at 8:04.

That's the original of You Can't Hurry Love from the Supremes. It was also a hit for Phil Collins. And we also heard Ice House and Crazy. Of course, they were formerly known as The Flowers. Going back to 1973 now with Linda George, Neither One of Us on 104.9 Sunshine FM.

0: Tony Christie on Sunshine FM, and that's Avenues and Alleyways, which was the theme to the British action thriller TV series called The Protectors. Do you remember that show? It starred Robert Vaughan. It was very popular here in Australia as well. Linda George before that. It's 17 past eight. Let's check the fuel prices.
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0: 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E10's $1.47 this morning at Tanawa. Unleaded 91, $1.49 at Tanawa. Diesel $1.69 also at Tanawa. Premium diesels $1.80, that's at Forest Glen. Unleaded 95, $1.69 at Tanawa and Pacific Paradise. And for unleaded 98 this morning, $1.69 at Tanawa. 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

Uncle Cracker on Sunshine FM. 14 degrees at Forest Glen, 16 at Binyama and at Budrum. We have a partly cloudy day coming up. We might get a drop or two of rain. George McRae now. 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
0: There are reports of a crash on Emu Mountain Road, so be careful if you're in that area just to the north of Perigean Springs. The Sunshine Motorway is looking fairly busy between Sippy Downs and Mooloolaba. Heavy traffic around the Mountain Creek area. Also heavy traffic on Kalowta Road, the approaches to the Kawanaway Link Road, particularly between the highway and Kawanaway Link Road. Nicklin Way, a little slow around Warana and Watulla. Nambour Connection Road is looking okay. If you're heading towards Brisbane, there is a little bit of traffic there. It's not as bad as it was earlier on this morning. A delay of around about 5 minutes or so due to roadworks. That's the latest on the traffic with the time at 8:30.
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0: Budgerim View Club meets at the Budgerim Tavern on the first Wednesday of each month at 11 a.m. for an 11:30 a.m. start. 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

on Sunshine FM. Cornelius Brothers and Sister Rose. That was one of two hits they had in Australia, that being the first one. The second one was Don't Ever Be Lonely back in 1972. A look at local news headlines, and the Sunshine Coast News reports design and pre-construction works on the Wave Stage 1 are set to begin this month after the state government appointed contractors to deliver the next phase of the project. Also, the Sunshine Coast Daily says the Sunshine Coast has been named at the top of a national index of Australia's most energy-efficient regions, with almost two-thirds of homes on the Sunshine Coast powered by solar. That's the very latest in local news headlines on 104.9 Sunshine FM.

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down on the beach tonight. That's the Drifters on Sunshine FM. That's it for me this morning. 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
1: Hello, I'm Sasha Foote. The Albanese government is continuing to defend its tax changes, arguing its deal with the Greens will affect very few investors. The minor party has forced Labor to tighten rules around self-managed superannuation funds, along with capital gains and negative gearing concessions. The sector argues it's been blindsided by the adjustment, which will prevent people from using their super fund to borrow for a property investment. But Senior Labor Minister Tanya Plibersek says it's just part of the negotiation process.
2: And very few people will be affected by this, and very few properties will be affected. And by the way, if you're already doing it, of course it's grandfathered. Like all of the measures that we've taken, if you're already doing something, no change to what you're already doing.
1: An inquiry examining the proposed overhaul of the NDIS has been extended for another 8 weeks. The government wants to reduce the ballooning cost of the scheme by $34 billion over the next 4 years. Labor has agreed to extend the probe into the changes as part of the deal with the Greens to pass its tax legislation. The US Senate has voted to direct President Donald Trump to stop its military campaign against Iran or seek approval from Congress. Four Republicans voted with the Democrats to support the House's disapproval of the war. It's the first time Congress has approved a resolution directing a president to remove military forces from a conflict. Also making news, Australia's corporate regulator is accusing car finance providers of engaging in poor lending practices and sending vulnerable consumers in debt. Omani officials say a temporary corridor is being opened in the Strait of Hormuz to allow stranded vessels to exit the critical waterway. University of Melbourne researchers have found paying for extras during IVF treatment provides no proven fertility benefits. And Aussie music icon Darryl Braithwaite admits he didn't realise his last performance would be his final live show. The 77-year-old has called time on performing live after 6 decades in the industry, citing the increasing physical challenge. He says he had a realisation after a performance in the Arctic a week and a half ago. He says he had a realisation after a recent performance in the Arctic.
3: But I just thought I'm not enjoying it as much as when I started.
1: Checking sport, Cristiano Ronaldo is refusing to be outdone by his longtime rival Lionel Messi at the FIFA World Cup, carving out his own slice of history. The 41-year-old became the first player to score at 6 World Cups during Portugal's 5-0 win over Uzbekistan. Full-time in Boston, England and Ghana have drawn nil all. Mitchell Moses and Cameron Murray will return from Origin duty for the Eels and Rabbitohs respectively in tomorrow night's Round 17 clash in Parramatta. That's the latest. I'm Sasha Foote.
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4: Well, it's looking rather fine at the moment. A possible shower or two later on this afternoon, though. Just a couple of mils of rain there. Increasing by tomorrow, though, up to 7 mils of rain and a partly cloudy day. And more rain scheduled at this stage for Friday. Peaking up a little bit more for the weekend too, so up to 15 mils of rain. So it looks like a bit of rain coming. Not too bad this morning though. Top of 21 degrees right now at 9:04. It's 16.

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Haven't heard that one in a little while. Skyhooks, everybody's wearing their blue jeans. And Shaboozy, before that, a bar song, rather tipsy. 9:10. Good morning, it's Jason McLean for your Wednesday with some great variety to come this hour. Vanessa Amorosi, going to play some Goanna. Not solid rock, though. Play another one of their big hits. Also some Bobby Day, Kylie Minogue, and a song from a very popular Aussie TV series from the 80s. You'll know what I'm talking about. Right now, the Twilights, Needle in a Haystack, Sunshine FM.

0: Rob Thomas at the Sunshine Coast Radio Station, 104.9 Sunshine FM, Little Wonders and the Twilight's Needle in a Haystack before that. At a quarter past nine, hits on the way shortly from Vanessa Amorosi and also the Spin Doctors.
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0: And looking pretty good post-peak hour for the Sunshine Coast at the moment. No accidents or breakdowns reported. Just some minor delays through Mountain Creek inbound for the Sunshine Motorway. Good run heading up towards Coolum and Noosa, though. No delays all other major roads for the Sunny Coast. Clear run, too, towards Gympie for the Bruce Highway. And if you're on your way down to Brisbane, it's a fairly good run. Just a minor delay southbound through at Mango Hill.
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0: It's the Sunshine Coast radio station, 104.9 Sunshine FM, Spin Doctors, Two Princes, Rick Picketywich before that, that same old feeling, and Vanessa Amorosi and Shine at 29 past 9, hits on the way shortly from Goanna and also Bobby Day. The Queensland State Budget was delivered, and I'll tell you what, a lot of great initiatives for the Sunshine Coast, including revitalising the Caloundra CBD, lighting upgrades for Caloundra clubs, including the Rugby League Club, the Bowls Club, at Pelican Waters and the Baringa Football Club, new Noosa Public Toilets at Gympie Terrace, also new Rural Fire Brigade Station at Ilkley, upgrading the Sunshine Coast Stadium, also a number of schools and several roads, including the Sunshine Motorway, and delivering the wave all the way through to the Sunshine Coast Airport. They're just amongst a lot of initiative happening for the Sunshine Coast, and in the next 10 minutes, Sunshine FM's Byron Quayle, filling in for Chris Wordsworth today, will be talking to Sunshine Coast Mayor Rosanna Natale about the budget and all things Sunshine Coast shortly.
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0: 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Time now to talk to Sunshine Coast Mayor Rosanna Natoli. Filling in for Chris Wordsworth today is Sunshine FM's Byron Quayle.
1: It's a very good morning to our Mayor Rosanna Natoli. Good morning, Mayor.
2: Good morning, good morning. It's warm and beautiful on the Sunshine Coast, not so much where I am.
1: And where are you this morning?
2: So I am in the nation's capital in Canberra, and it is very, very chilly today, that's for sure.
1: I can certainly imagine. Now, yesterday was the state budget for Queensland. Lots and lots of money being spent in various places around the state. What's in it for the Sunshine Coast? Are we one of the winners?
2: Well, one thing we definitely have had confirmed is our public transport, so the WAVE, which is the rail that comes from Beerwa through to Batinia and then swaps to a metro system on a dedicated route from there up through Mountain Creek into Maroochydore and then to the airport. That is really important. People are worried about how we move around on the Sunshine Coast. Also confirmed there was funding for roads. So we know the Mooloolah River interchange work is underway, but also in Caloundra, a lot of congestion busting projects there that were reaffirmed. So that's always good when you actually see that kind of infrastructure that we're behind by decades. We've been asking for some of that infrastructure. And of course, the Olympic and Paralympic Games are the trigger for a lot of these things. And we also then had items like our stadium and our mountain bike centre and the convention and exhibition centre for Maroochydore also in there in the budget. So that's always good because people have been calling for that infrastructure for a very long time. One of the other things is, of course, housing. Housing, a really big issue, and homelessness. And there was an announcement in the budget about a statewide figure, and then we will continue to lobby to make sure that that is delivered for us here on the Sunshine Coast. So that's the ongoing work that we'll do through our relationship with the state government, with our state members, and we do have a very good working relationship, and that needs to continue because we definitely need those state partners helping us out.
1: Yes, and I'm sure you'll be a very, very strong advocate for the coast. With your time in Canberra, you're there for the Local Government Association conference. There's been quite a few big topics on discussion, including disaster relief, and I believe the federal government wants to make some changes to that. What would that mean for the coast?
2: Yeah, so what that means currently, and it is open for public consultation at the moment, but the Commonwealth Government is looking at creating a 50-50 split with the state, so federal and state funding 50-50 for disaster recovery payments. So this is to rebuild after a disaster. The problem is that in Queensland, we get more disasters than any other state. And so changing the model, because currently the federal government's contribution is more than 65% on average to that recovery. And that

0: is the difference of, you know, more than $1 billion in a state like Queensland where we get lots of disasters. And that could flow through to our communities when budgets are under pressure from the state. So it is raising a lot of alarm bells. Last week at the local disaster management group meeting, which I chair with our local agencies, a lot of people really concerned. So it is definitely raising the alarm that we really want to be sure that funding for Queensland isn't just lumped in with all of the other states, because that is really a real risk. So I was able to talk to the Minister, Christy McBain, about this and make sure that at least she knows our feelings. And I'd call on everyone to actually contact their local federal member and make sure that they hear what our concerns are.
1: And let's finish on a positive note. It's Buy Local Day on Saturday.
0: Absolutely. Now, we should try to buy local every day, right? We need to be supporting our local businesses. And on the Sunshine Coast, we have more than 30,000 small businesses. So these are people who live on the Sunshine Coast, and when you spend your money there, your money stays in our local economy. So that is really, really important for us. And so that is Buy Local Day. Make sure you tell a local business how much you appreciate them on this day. Try and do it every day, but especially on Saturday, because that is definitely what we need to do to support our locals, our local businesses, our local jobs. These are our Sunshine Coasters, so that's really important.
1: Mayor Rosanna Natoli, thank you very much. Enjoy the rest of the conference, and we'll catch you again soon.
0: Yes, thank you. Stay warm, everyone. Have a beautiful day.

0: 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Kylie Minogue's Can't Get You Out of My Head. They say Kylie never really conquered America, but she got the top 10 with that song there. The Reels before that, According to My Heart, and Lynn Hamilton, beautiful song, On the Inside from that series Prisoner, which ran from 1979 to 1986. All up, there were 672 episodes of that show. I remember watching a whole lot of it when I was a teenager. And the wife and I have now embarked on watching the entire series again. You can do that on 10 Play. It's one of those platforms that Channel 10 has, right? And we're up to season 1, episode 30. So just 642 episodes to go. Quite a long journey ahead, that's for sure, but I will enjoy every minute of it. 5 to 10, your latest news, sport and weather shortly. To take us there, big hit from Billy Joel next.
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1: Hello, I'm Sasha Foote. Parents of a newborn or an adopted child will be able to access 26 weeks paid parental leave from July 1st. The expansion will be paid by the federal government and covered at the minimum wage of just over $1,000 a week. Social Services Minister Tanya Plibersek says it's the right thing to do.
2: It's almost $30,000 in total, that paid parental leave benefit that people will get with their little new bundle of joy. So they get more time at home, more money, and more people will be eligible because the threshold's being raised, so more people will be eligible.
1: The construction industry says the federal government's deal with the Greens to pass its tax reforms is disappointing. As part of the deal, investors will not be able to evade the capital gains tax increase by buying a property through a self-managed super fund. Existing homes purchased this way will not be affected. Four Republicans have voted to back a war powers resolution to limit Donald Trump's use of military force against Iran. The Senate vote does not go to the US president for his signature, meaning its passage is largely symbolic. It comes as Tehran denies claims that it has agreed to allow nuclear inspectors into the regime. A Sydney mother who was attacked by a shark at an eastern suburbs beach has briefly woken from an induced coma. 34-year-old Leah Stewart has undergone multiple surgeries and has had her arm amputated. The Salvation Army says cost of living is forcing women to stay in unsafe relationships. Research conducted by the charity has found 30% of women have stayed in or delayed leaving an unsafe relationship because they could not afford to leave. Major Bruce Harmer says this shouldn't be happening in a so-called lucky country like Australia.
3: Yes, people are staying in unsafe relationships, not knowing really which way to turn, and this has been a situation for a number of years. And we want to be there to support those people who need to get out of it,